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We go cause a fire inferno. If they didn't know, now they know. Fire start from the bottom, we fit even in a shadow. Cause a fire inferno. 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

0: 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The Sanctuary of Praise is a member church of the Pentecostal Assemblies of the West Indies. Our pastor, Reverend Philip Chase, will be sharing a word that is divinely inspired and relevant for our times. We do extend a warm invitation to you as you join us in this telecast. I am Paul Isaac for Sanctuary of Praise.
1: It's good to come to church to get a breakthrough, but it's better to come to church with a breakthrough. It is good to come to church for a move of the Holy Ghost where there is the laying on of hands, but it's great to come to church having gotten your breakthrough. God wants you to grow depending on Him. He wants you to grow in Him. Believe in Him. That the impossible obstacles shall give way to you and God. And you don't need to hear much words from them. Sometimes it's just two words, three words, a short word, and that's it. Use your telephone to prophetically speak into people's heart, mind, soul, spirit. You will make their day. Speak. Use your phone to speak prophetically into somebody's ear. You will make the day. Now, could I ask you to do a little something Christmas coming? Or after Christmas, New Year's Day? I know it's family day. Want to do something? Take up your phone and call somebody. Just call them. Happy New Year. Merry Christmas. You don't know how lonely people are on Christmas Day and New Year's Day. You don't know. You do not know how lonely some people are. And you feel real blessed when they return the kindness of your courtesy to call them, especially when they see you have made my day. You know things are bad. Don't judge people just by how you see them. They may be deeply lonely. Deeply lonely. Don't watch what's wrong them and assume it is all well. They are deeply lonely. And you making that early morning call or midday call or evening call have made their day. God has made your day prophetically. Prophetically. He has made it. Think possibility. Think possibility. Think possibility. You can do it. You can do it. Say it to yourself, I can do it. Say it to yourself, I can get it done. And you are saying, I can do it, and I can get it done with the understanding that you are getting it done by the grace of God and the help of God written at the back of your head. Think responsibility. Some of you, you got some big plans before you, but you're wondering how you're going to get that thing done. You're thinking. I'm seeing a blueprint. I don't know what it is all about, but kind of upscale. But I breathe on it. Whoever it is and whoever it is, and I bless it. Oh God, my Lord. I don't know, it's a business concept. It's a spread. It's light blue lines running through, symmetrical lines. What the calendar are going to have. And I bless the business concept. I bless that business concept. I bless it.
2: Think possibility. Think possibility. Because your Father said, with him, all things are possible. And his Son said, with him, all things are possible. And the Holy Ghost said what the Father said and what the Son said. He said the same thing.
1: All things are possible. Whose statement do you view as being true? Don't ask me. Don't come to me to configure nothing for you. Please don't come to me and ask me to work it out for you. I don't know. I know God's got to work it out. For you. I know God will work it out for you. Think possibility. See that husband of yours? Feel he can't get saved? Just soak him down with some calling upon God. Soak him down. Night and day. Soak him down with some calling upon God. And the children? I'd like not soak them down. With some prayer, constantly calling upon God. The wife, same thing, soak her down, calling upon God in prayer. Calling up. The boss man, soak him down with some prayer, calling upon God. All things are possible. The door that appears tightly shut shall be opened up. Shall be opened up. And then think harmoniously. With the word. Think harmoniously with the word. You and the word must become one. And then prepare to receive. This is what God exists for. Treating and dealing with difficult, tough, impossible situations. It is in these things and those things he gets the glory. Because it can only be said, God. It can only be said, God. It can only be said, it is God. It is Jesus. This is what he exists for. To stretch your faith. To solve the impossible, formidable, impregnable stuff. Breakthrough comes from God. Breakthrough comes from God. Shall we stand this morning? Shall we stand this morning? Breakthrough from God. Lift your hands to heaven. Lord, these are your children.
2: These are your daughters, your sons, your boys, your girls. These are your daughters, your sons, your boys, your girls.

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Go. Shift. Shift. From the church. 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E. From the church to the home. From the church to the vehicle. From the church to the office. From the church to the construction site. From the church to the area of engagement. 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

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Command the iron bars to roll asunder. I command a steel gate to be broken. 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I command a steel gate to be demolished. 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Yeshua, Yeshua, Yeshua, Yeshua, Yeshua. I command the demolishing of the stronghold of the Holy City in the name of Jesus. Hey. Hey. Breakthrough. Breakthrough. Breakthrough. Push. Shakamanta. Push. I say push. Yes, push. And push in the name of Jesus. Strike them down. Strike them down. Fire. Fire. Fire. 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

0: Kuraboy, Shanamoy, I said, bond them up. Hey, Holy Ghost, Wanama, Tutu, Mukumu, Mama, I say, move. 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I say, move. By the Spirit, by the Spirit, by the Spirit of the Lord, Arabaka Shuturu Buntana Manti, the Bikina Manta Rabantakai. Lift your hands to heaven, begin to worship God. Hey, lift your hands, worship the Lord for the victory. Hey, worship God for your deliverance. Worship God for the bondage being broken. Worship the true and living God. Hallelujah. My Lord and my God. My Lord and my God. My Lord and my God. Itumwa shuku. Tondirimente ki. Mashalabai Utekei Itekei Itekei. Thank you. Shy. Shy. Release. Release. Hey, there is fire in this house. There is fire in this house. Receive. Receive. Receive of the Lord. Of the Lord. Of the Lord. Of the Lord. Of the Lord.
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2: 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I am Lawrence Ross.

Come on, shabak him now. Come on, shabak him now. Right where you are, give him the prize. Hello. Hallelujah. We will shabak you. We will glorify you. Hallelujah. Truly he is worthy. And his word declares he inhabits the praises of his people. So as you praise

0: Good morning, Grenada. Welcome to another vibrant week right here on the all-new City Song FM 97.5. My friends, as we dive into this brand new week, the energy of Spice Mass is palpable in the air. Of course, filling our beautiful isle with excitement and anticipation. I want to encourage you to embrace the festive spirit while being responsible and looking out for one another, my friends. Now, whether you're at home, on your way to work, or preparing for the festivities, I want to encourage you to start this week with purpose and, of course, with a positive attitude. We take a quick break. We'll be right back. We've got so much in store for you this morning. Don't touch that dial.
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0: Welcome back, listeners. I'm Kirk Sitahal, and this is the Kirk Sitahal Morning Show. Now, this segment is usually called What Irks Kirk, and something really irks me, and we're going to talk about it this morning on the program. Now, I was at CCF this weekend working, and, you know, I was where the bands were coming up on the stage. Now, there was this particular band, and I noticed two gentlemen in the band. One looked highly intoxicated, which means he should not have been around children anyway. But they were actually schooling the young girls on how they should dance when they get on stage. And they were actually showing them, you know, asking them to bend back and to twerk and all of these different things. Now, it was really disturbing for me. And you know why it was disturbing? Because I wouldn't want these grown men around my child if I had a daughter. I wouldn't want them anywhere near my daughter because they looked like perverts. And the fact that they felt it was okay to encourage these young girls to dance inappropriately and be part of a band that is for children, number one, drunk, bothered the daylights out of me. You know what also bothered me? Some of the little girls look so excited to do what it is the guys were telling them to do. So we have a lot to unpack this morning, my friends. So stay tuned. We'll be right back after the break.
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As I said before, I attended the CCF this weekend and I noticed something that deeply troubled me. Let's talk about the importance of safeguarding the innocence of our children during these festivities. Now, childhood should be a time of joy, exploration, and of course, innocence. Now, events like Carnival should celebrate creativity and fun, not inappropriate behavior. Now, childhood should be a time of joy, exploration, and of course, innocence. Now, events like Carnival should celebrate creativity and fun, not inappropriate behavior. My friends, protect

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Welcome back, listeners. Of course, it's time for a weather forcast for today, Monday, July 27, 2026. What can we expect for Grenada? We will see daytime highs around 30 degrees Celsius, 86 degrees Fahrenheit, and nighttime lows near 27 degrees Celsius, 81 degrees Fahrenheit. Weather conditions, partly cloudy skies with a 24% chance of precipitation, indicating a low likelihood of rain. Winds, my friends, light to moderate winds from the east-southeast at approximately 11 miles per hour. Humidity, relative humidity around 78%, contributing to a warm and, of course, humid atmosphere. The UV index, a high UV index of 11, indicating extreme risk of harm from unprotected sun exposure. Sunrise this morning was at 5:52 a.m. and sunset is expected at 6:34 p.m. That's your weather forecast for today, my friends. We take a quick break and we'll be back with more. Yes.

0: Welcome back, listeners. Let's talk the role of adults. Now, adults have a significant influence on children's behavior and attitudes. What role do we play in shaping their experiences during events like Spice Mass? Now, adults should model appropriate behavior and set boundaries for children. Encouraging positive interactions fosters a safe environment for young ones. My friends, it's essential to recognize our responsibility in guiding children's experiences. So on this marvelous Monday, let's be a positive role model. Our actions shape the future of our children. We take a quick break, we listen to some great music, and we'll be right back.
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0: Welcome back, listeners. Let's have a grown-up conversation. Let's talk the dangers of inappropriate behavior. Now, inappropriate behavior can have long-lasting effects on our children. What are the potential dangers of encouraging young girls to dance in ways that aren't suitable for their age? Now, my friends, encouraging such behavior can lead to early sexualization and confusion about boundaries. I will say it again. Encouraging such behavior can lead to early sexualization and confusion about boundaries. I told you all already what I saw at CCF. Okay, two male adults encouraging some young girls under 12 that when they get on stage, they need to bend back and talk and listen. It can also impact their self-esteem and body image in negative ways. Children need to learn about respect and self-worth without external pressures. And I will say that again. We need to let our children learn about respect and self-worth without external pressures. My friends, this Spice Mar season, protect our children from premature exposure. Let's ensure that childhood remains innocent. All you hear me? We take a quick break and we'll be right back.
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0: 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Let's talk cultural responsibility. Now, festivals like Spicemas are steeped in cultural significance. How can we celebrate our culture while ensuring it remains appropriate for all ages? Now, culture should uplift and empower rather than compromise the safety of our youth. We must embrace traditions that honor childhood and creativity. And we must encourage performances that foster positive messages and values. Let's celebrate our culture responsibly, my friends. Let's keep it uplifting and age appropriate. We take a quick break, we pay some bills, and we'll be right back with more.
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0: Welcome back, listeners. Now, having open conversations with children about appropriate behavior is essential. What are some key topics to discuss? My friends, we must teach children about personal boundaries and respect for themselves and others. We must discuss the importance of age-appropriate behavior and attire. I know some of you parents like to dress all your children in some skimpy clothes because all you feel that it looks sexy and it looks cute. Some of all you need a bush bath, okay? Because that ain't appropriate and it ain't cute. It is sexualizing your children. We must encourage them to express their feelings about what they see in their environment. So my friends, let's foster open dialogue. Conversations can empower our children to make informed choices. Some of us still need a bush bath, you know. We take a quick break and we'll be right back.
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0: Welcome back, listeners. Let's talk modeling appropriate attire. Now, attire can send powerful messages about what is deemed acceptable for children. How can we ensure our young ones dress appropriately for events? My friends, it's important to choose clothing that is comfortable and age appropriate for children. We must avoid outfits that inadvertently sexualize our young girls. And we must encourage creativity through costumes that celebrate culture without compromising innocence. Let's start to dress for success. Okay? Let's choose attire that reflects the joy of childhood. We take a quick break, we listen to some great music, and our conversation will continue.
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0: Welcome back, listeners. Let's talk about celebrating instead of sexualizing. Now, Spice Mass is a time for celebration and, of course, expression. But how can we ensure it remains a joyful experience for our children without sexualization? Now, we must focus on activities that promote fun, creativity, and community spirit. It's also important to highlight performances that emphasize cultural pride and positive messages. My friends, on this marvelous Monday, we must create spaces where children can enjoy themselves freely and safely. We got to celebrate joyfully because we've got to keep the spirit of Spice Mass positive and appropriate for all. We take a quick break. We'll be right back.
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5: 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And finally this morning, my friends, let's talk the collective responsibility. 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Let's embrace our collective responsibility. Because together, my friends, we can nurture a brighter future for our children. My friends, I'm Kirk Sitar. This is the Kirk Sitar Morning Show. We take a quick break and we'll be right back.
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0: 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There's nobody I can tell. 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

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And that wraps up another fantastic show on City Song FM 97.5. As we continue to feel the rhythm of Spice Mass, let's remember to celebrate responsibly and cherish the connections we share in our vibrant community. Stay tuned for more great music and updates throughout the week. Until tomorrow morning, my friends, keep the spirit alive, look out for each other, and enjoy every moment on this beautiful Isle of Spice. I want to wish you guys a wonderful day. Don't touch that dial because the melting pot is next with Arthur Hosting.

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1: 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Bums. 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

0: the listening public in the diaspora including the Caribbean. Good morning to you folks. This is the all new City Song 97.5 FM. My name is Arthur Houston. I'll take you up until 12 o'clock today on the all new City Song. It's Carnival Fever inside the melting pot of another week, a brand new week, matching up to the end of July. Oh my God, this time is flying. I mean, we're getting older every day. Folks, we have good music and entertainment for you today, so stay with us and we keep you informed. Good morning to you, folks.
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Folks, we want to say thank you to Kirk Sitahal for starting us off this morning and do the rest, you know. It's the vibes, it's the rhythm of Spice Mass, and we're here to give you whatever information we get. We share it with you as we move along in the morning. When we come back, we give some news snippets from around the region.

Ahsoka power. Whoa! Feel the rhythm. Whoa! Arthur Guam Man is in control. This is Carnival Fever. Turn it up. The all-new City Sound, 97.5 FM. Whoa!

0: Granny say snake does crawl quiet in tall grass. 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Can't even trust Peck Jones.
1: Saying good morning to the folks at home. We're hoping relaxing. You should not be cooking today. You should have some leftovers that it will you warm up today and then just chill today. Look around the house. Maybe you could do some spring cleaning, some washing, some cleaning out, you know. But cooking, I don't know. I'm from old school. I warm up food on a Monday. And if possible, when I was batchy, and when the boys cook on a Saturday, we have enough food to make us until Wednesday. So that's bachelor life. Now I'm a married man, so I make wifey cook enough food that will last me, because I could eat the same thing over and over and over. I'm just don't have much choices in food. I just eat basic stuff. Anyhow, folks, good morning to you. Those are traveling on the nation's road, whether you're going up the eastern, western, or southern main road, good morning to you. Be safe on the Baba Green. Those at work, hope that you are prepared for another productive day and a productive week ahead. Good morning to you, folks. We take a break and we'll be right back with some information from around the region.
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2: Well, we are still monitoring all around the region, the tragedy, the Barima tragedy in Guyana. And now the president has appointed a six-man committee to probe what caused that disaster, Mr. President. I could have told you, it's an old boat that's rolling. All remember Simstrand? It's an old boat that's rolling on the seas. Oh, well, it was apparently it was overloaded, not with personnel, but mostly with cargo. And it was a bit, the sea was rough, so people should have not done well. Maybe they went to out in worse condition, but they probably find it. So an eminent group was put together for, and calling the names, you won't know them, so why am I going through that with you? So an eminent group of marine experts has been put together for that probe, from that inquiry, to ascertain what caused that deadly maritime accident in Guyana. Folks, we move along. The music of Jello, Natsua Was, Dread Lion, and we move along with the music of Spice, Mass 2026.

out of St. Croix. Yesterday morning, 26 July, an officer, Eustace Charles, who is assigned to the security details of the Lieutenant Governor of the Virgin Islands, was leaving his house in Williams Delight in St. Croix early in the morning, and he was getting ready to head off to work when his car was blocked and several gunmen opened fire, and he was killed instantly. So the place is getting bad. Things are getting bad all over the place. Sad news out of St. Croix. The executive security officer of the Lieutenant Government, Roach, he was killed. That was Eustace Charles. Officer Eustace Charles was ambushed and killed on Sunday morning. What a sad way.

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0: Babylon.
1: Just giving you some historical details that 73 years ago in Cuba, a 26-year-old Fidel Castro led his troops against and launched an attack on the Moncada barracks in Santiago de Cuba. They weren't successful. They were captured afterwards and they were put on trial, sentenced to death, and in the end, Fidel and his crew was pardoned, sent to the Isle of Youth, and then they were exiled to Mexico, where they regrouped years after they returned and started the guerrilla warfare in the Sierra Maestra Mountains. So 26th of July is known in Cuba as the start of the revolution, although there was a pause between, but it is a celebrated day in Cuba. And up to the government, before it became the government of Cuba, it was called the 26th of July movement. And that movement is still strong in Cuba. And that is what propels the revolution daily. So on the 73rd anniversary of the Moncada attack, I say a luta continua. Ah, boy, Cuba, long live Cuba. And Fidel will be 100 years this year, I think. Sometime in August, I think it's 20-something. So we give him much more details when time come around.

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2: Well, out of Spice Mask News, we have the finalists for the Groovy Monarch. We have Sakina Shotpreet, Terra the Governor, Muddy, Riggy Atmosphere, Sabrina, Laser HD, Looney Spark, and Electrify, Blackadan, Boise, Jefferson, and Mr. Golden. These are the guys who are going forward in the Groovy Soca Monarch on Friday, the 7th day of August. Fantastic Friday. When we come back, we give you those who have advanced to the Soca Monarch.

Sickness, no weakness. This is Loose Cannon straight out of Grenada, big up City Song 97.5 FM. You don't know, we let it bust, bust, bust.

Well, the list of finalists for this Power Soca, Dwayne, Fabian Ed, General PP, Booba, Kenton Ashton, Booba, that's Booba 473, Sharon Bernard, Tara the Governor, Alex Muddy Coffee, Little Jello, Jelani, Fleming, Mello, Melvin Garden, and Karen Noel, Little Kerry, Kellen and Kelsna Ogis, Lonely Spark and Electrify, Shaquan Olive, Shaquan, Rio St. Paul, Officer Rio St. Paul, Snakey, Venroy, Thomas Mansley, things moving, and finally, Clevon Whiteman, Happy Boy. So these are the finalists for the Power Soca Monarch.

0: playing you the music of Spice Mask on a wonderful Monday morning, Monday the 27th day of July. Folks, we continue to the second hour of the Carnival Fever Inside the Melting Pot. I'll take you up, like I said, until 12 o'clock. Well, folks, it's now over 3.5 minutes after 10 o'clock in the morning, and we continue with the music. We just had Lava Man, Jab Jab Remedy, and now Frost 473, Isle of Spice, and then Hits on My Boy, Bacchanal Therapy, as we move along in the Carnival Fever Inside the Melting Pot. Inside the City Song 97.5. Hey, folks, we're moving on. Good morning to you wherever you are.
1: Let me tell you about a place.

Well, the SMC has announced the names of those Calypsonians who made it for the big night on the big stage, the Mash Grand Night. Calypso Finals, they are Jello, Shereen, Randy, Isaac, Geriton, Innocent, Big J, Messenger, Killer B, Valine, as in Valine, Ned, Sora, Serpent, and Father Gerald Paul. Father Paul, remember? These are the folks who will make it trip. I see Father Paul, they remember little boy, they say, a priest in Guavi, so walking in people's house, and he cover his eye when women changing the clothes. Father Paul can't see. Be that Father Paul could sing, I cannot. Good morning to you folks, giving you the news of Carnival of Spice Mass, getting you in a know in case you didn't hear us yet. And we continue with the music of the season of Spice Mass.

Ahsoka power. Whoa! Feel the rhythm. Whoa! Arthur Guam Man is in control. This is Carnival Fever. Turn it up. The all-new City Sound, 97.5 FM. Whoa!

0: want to say congratulations to Republic Bank Angel Hops Juniors on capturing the 2026 Junior Panorama on Saturday at the stadium during the Children's Carnival Frolics. Oh, Angel Hops capturing first position. They were followed by Next New Dimension, I Am a Rainbow City All-Stars, Blast Pan Wizard came in fourth. In the fifth position was Co-op Bank, Comancheros, and Pan Osea, sixth position, and Gravelin Concrete, Grand Roy Pan Angels, pulling up the rest. So congratulations to all the panists. I know you work hard, you work, and sleepless nights getting yourselves ready for that event, and it's always good to taste glory. But so the others, we wish you all the best, and as you continue the journey in music and into the second part, into Senior Panorama. Good morning to the panists of Grenada.
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2: Well, in more news out of Trinidad and Tobago, here what's happening in maritime disaster keep happening over and over. In Trinidad and Tobago, yesterday evening, the search continued for a Venezuelan woman who remained missing at sea after the pirogue in which she was traveling sank in local waters last Saturday. One man is dead from that, Joey Lopez. According to the news out of Trinidad and Tobago, they were carrying an illegal shipment of copper from Trinidad to Venezuela when the ship capsized. So two of the Venezuelan boat clung to the fuel tank and drifted at sea while the captain managed to swim ashore where he allotted residence. The body of the man was later spotted on the water and pulled to shore. They recovered that body, but they're still searching for the lady who is still missing. So lots of tragedy at sea these days happening, especially south in Trinidad and in Guyana. But we had one in St. Lucia also and one in Antigua last week. So we continue to monitor what's happening in the region.

0: Christmas.
1: So folks, just letting you know what's happening in the region. In 1990, today, 27th day of July, remember the Jamaat Muslim group in Trinidad attempted a coup d'etat against the government of A.N.R. Robinson. That coup was led by Yassim Abu Bakr. He and 100 plus of his men stormed the Red House, which was sitting, the parliament was sitting at the time, just after 5 minutes past 6 o'clock in the evening, during a live sitting, they stormed the parliament, taking all everybody inside the hostage, including TV personnel. Everybody was locked in, and the Prime Minister Robinson was shot in the leg after defying orders from them. And he ordered the military to attack. He was given a microphone and he said, attack, attack, attack with full force. They thought he would have resigned, you know. But no, and they, a second group seized the TV station and appeared on TV announcing the coup and calling for election in 30 days and all those things. They even attacked, the police headquarters was bombed. And so that was happened. So the 27th day of July to the 1st of August, when they surrendered, 24 people died during that. The toll of that in the economy and people's psyche was enormous. However, what Abu Bakr got out of that, he got an amnesty. Before he walked out, they were able to sign a document which kept him out of jail for sedition. The great Abu Bakr. Well, today my good friend Wendell is walking in Wendell Eversley is walking to remember that he's a member of that government of A.N.R. Robinson. He wasn't a minister, but I think he was inside there. Yeah, he was inside. So he does a walk every year from Arima to Port of Spain to commemorate that day. So he's on his way now to Port of Spain, Wendell Eversley. He does that every year. So, folks, we continue with the music. We just heard Jello, Song of Mass, a lovely song. And Tris with Beat It. And now we hear Reggae Atmosphere and Golden and G Sammy, Omi, and Looney Spark and Electrify as we go along in the morning on Carnival Fever.

0: inching along in a nice, keeping the vibes and the rhythm on the information of Carnival of Spice Mass for you. Well, around the region, what concluded already? St. Lucia's Carnival, and I see people complaining about the nakedness. Vinci Mass is gone. Antigua Carnival is in full force. And around the corner is crop over. Toward the end of this week is crop over. So, folks, the Carnival sessions in the Caribbean, and there are people who go from Carnival to Carnival to Carnival. I don't know where they're getting their energy from. And well, it costs some money to be traveling these days and playing mass. Anyhow, some of the content creators, so they're making money somewhere, or somebody's spending on it. Anyhow, well, Spice Mass is just two sleeping a week, you know, it's just around the corner, and we're trying to get you in the mood. There's lots of party, lots of sessions, crews, and whatever, to keep building the vibe. So, good morning to you, folks. Hope that you are somewhere in and between in the mix. Carnival fever.
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2: Well, Grenada is making international headlines. This time for a missing tourist, 44-year-old Elizabeth Waddell, went on the beach and somehow vanished. It is alleged she swam out and nobody paid attention. It's until later on they realized she's missing. So an all-out on-land rescue mission started looking for her, and then they realized, no, from surveillance cameras that she was out at sea. A camera and a phone was left ashore. So I think it's now looking, they are now into recovery, but the news all over the U.S. is picking up on the story about that missing American lady. So let's hope that her husband and family has flew in for that into Grenada to see what they could assist with that. Initially, people was coming all kind of scenarios, but folks are kind of realizing now that she went out at sea swimming, so she might have gotten into difficulties, and let's hope and see what's happened. But at this point, I don't have much hope that she is alive. Based on what I'm reading all over, I could be wrong, but I'm summarizing what I've been reading, that she went out to sea and maybe encountered difficulty. So, folks, this is what's happening.

Ahsoka power. Whoa! Feel the rhythm. Whoa! Arthur Guam Man is in control. This is Carnival Fever. Turn it up. The all-new City Sound, 97.5 FM. Whoa!

Guav, just heard Jab King get some more, and this guy coming up from Guav, Tug, Don't Call My Name. And then we continue along in the morning. Let's see what song we can squeeze in before that. Maybe my squeeze in, squeeze out. Let's see what's happening.

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Of course, it's all about Carnival Fever with soca, soca, soca, pure energy, pure vibes, soca music.

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1: 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It's the Carnival Fever. Final hour. We into the music heard. Sabrina Francis on You Pattern the Road. And we continue hit after hit after hit. And Valinette comes up next. Carnival Fever inside the all-new City Song 97.5 FM.

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Whoa! Feel the rhythm. Whoa! Arthur Guam Man is in control. This is Carnival Fever. Turn it up. The all-new City Sound, 97.5 FM. 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We'll be right back. 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
2: The music of Mr. Golan taking you up in the final hour of the Carnival Fever is the winning season for him. Well, he's into the finals. He's the defending monarch of the Groovy Monarch competition. So he's back there defending this year and be doing winning season. So Mr. Golan wishing you all the best, and all the artists are wishing you all the best as you go through on fantastic Friday. Winning season, Mr. Golan. And we continue with Valinette. Valin is into the Calypso finals. Together with Sean J, music here. So it's the music of the season, music of Spice Mass, as we move along closer to lunchtime.

Ahsoka power. Whoa! Feel the rhythm. Whoa! Arthur Guavman is in control. This is Carnival Fever. Turn it up. The all-new City Sound, 97.5 FM. Whoa!

0: And you hear the music of Reed No Company, Tai Dong, Radiant, and Woody, and Vaughn and Tang, featuring Tangela with Bongsin Lo. Folks, we're getting on to, it's just after 11:30 on the All New City Song. Wonderful looking Monday morning, and get up to lunchtime. Carnival fever.
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We go cause a fire inferno. 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Cause a fire inferno. 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

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You don't know. We let it bust, bust, bust.

Senior Mass Band and a special rhythm section showdown. The action continues from July the 24th with the Blast River Road Pan Wizards as they

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0: Come witness the dynamic dancers from Agape Ministry, live music from Tivoli Catholic Choir, Rema Worship Team, drumming from Lion Pride, Tivoli drummers, Rastafarian groups, and from Jabali, performers from Tobago. 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

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We let it bust.

0: 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Of course, it's all about Carnival Fever with soca, soca, soca, pure energy, pure vibes, soca music to the world.
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We go cause a fire inferno. If they didn't know, they know. Fire start from the bottom, and we fit even in a shadow. Cause a fire inferno. 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

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Life is a carnival. 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

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Of course, it's all about Carnival Fever with soca, soca, soca, pure energy, pure vibes, soca music to the world.

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We go cause a fire inferno. 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Fire start from the bottom. 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

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We go cause a fire inferno. If they didn't know, now they know. Fire start from the bottom, and we fit even in a shadow. Cause a fire inferno. Grenada, keep it locked.

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